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0: Enter a world of untold stories, never seen or heard before. All of them a sacred message created in this head of hers. Shh, be silent now. 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
1: Hello and welcome to this edition of Folky Wave, where we combine folk and rock together in one radio show, kicked off with the Polka Floyd Show and See Emily Play from the 2007 album Pink Floyd of Polka Floyd. Sound a little bit, from Austria? A bit strange indeed. Next is music from Aylstorm together with Patty Gurdy. It's another rough folk one, The Voyage of the Dead Marauder. My name is Peter Timmerman and welcome to the show.

I like this one a lot, so I played a lot also. Illstorm with Petty Gurdy, 2024, The Voyage of the Dead Marauder. Now, a little bit more lively now is Petty Gurdy with Gurdy's Green, Live in Leipzig.

Patty Gurley live in Leipzig. And playing with her hurdy-gurdy from the 16th or 15th century, from very long ago. It's a very ancient instrument. Next is music from Silhouette from the Netherlands from 2017. The World is Flat and Other Alternative Facts. That's the album March of Peace.

Silhouette from the Netherlands and the March of Peace. Next is music from Quebec. We're going to listen to Clement Grenier. I'm my best friends, not the good. La vie ou d'un homme.

folk music from Canada, from Quebec, to be precise. It's Clement Grenier and La Vie d'un Homme. Next music from France, here's Michel Fugain and Ring-a-Ding.

Michel Fugain and Reading from 1976 it was, I think. Next is music from June 16. This is The Unknown.

June 16 and The Unknown, 2024. A fine song from Tuatha Dé from the US of A, but it is to Iris Eyes.

We are at that time that we are going to play a good track, good choice of Caroline. And she has chosen, I have a few of them, so I'm going to play two of them. I'm going to listen to It's a Beautiful Day and A Hot Summer Day.

It's a beautiful day. You heard A Hot Summer Day from 1969. A good choice of Caroline. The next one is another one I didn't know, actually. Ananda Shankar is this, with Metamorphosis. And the year is 1970. A good choice by Caroline.

Well, that's quite heavy one. Ananda Shankar and Metamorphosis from 1970. Next is a bit quieter now. Even in the quiet moments, you need something not so very noisy. This is Supertramp and Downstream.

from Even in the Quietest Moment, from May 1977. It was Downstream by Supertramp. Next is music from Eden. They perform a sort of folky pop sound, or poppy folk sound, just what your choice would be. And we're going to listen to Listen to the Wind. Eden. From the album Rays of the Yellow Sun, with Roland Verstappen and Karin.

What a beautiful song that is. From Rays of the Yellow Sun, from Eden. Listen to the wind. That's it for this Folky Wave. Stay tuned for more good music, or the presenters behind me who will follow up and do their show. Until next time, bye bye.

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It's up to you to choose. Just try to listen to the elves. Remember their voice and cherish what you've heard.

0: Enter a world of untold stories, never seen or heard before. All of them a sacred message created in this head of hers. Shh, be silent now. Just listen carefully and remember a sacred time when we lived together.
1: From 1973, we heard The Golden Earring and the USA version of Radar Love. Welcome to this edition of Folk E-Wave. We combine rock and folk together in one radio show. The Netherlands lost in July 2025 the guitar player of The Golden Earring, George Kooijmans. So we played this one to his tribute, to his memory. Well, the radio played that forgotten song. And what did they play? They played Brenda Lee from 1966. And that song is called Coming On Strong. And we're going to play this one for you in Folky Wave. Enjoy. Good music, good tunes, good lyrics.

Miranda Lee and Coming On Strong. While the radio played that forgotten song. Music from the Golden Era from 1971. I think this is one of the most psychedelic tracks that they ever made. And even made it to the top 40 in the Netherlands. This is one of the most beautiful songs I think they have made ever. So here he is. She Flies on Strange Wings. Lonely.

was 1971. The album is called Seven Tears from The Gullying. You heard She Flies on Strange Wings in the full album version of 7.5 minutes. Next is music from Aurora from Scandinavia together with Anna Lapwood on the organ of the Royal Albert Hall. And this is something really quite good. Let's listen to The Seeds.

Great stuff there from Aurora, together with Anna Lapwood and the church organ of their Royal Albert Hall. In 2025, we heard The Seed. And next is music from Grota from Poland. We're going to listen to Satanshema.

Grota from Poland, en u hoort Satans Zemna in My Best Polski. It's actually a cover from the group Faun from Germany, and then it's called Dance With Me. Well, next is I was a bit influenced by the church organ of Anna Lapwood with Aurora. So here we have Styx from Pieces of Eight from 1978. It's I'm Okay.

okay with me if they put an organ in tracks like this. I'm okay from Styx, from Pieces of Eight, from the album of 1978. It's time for the good choice of Caroline. We go to some folk choices of Caroline. Kicking off with Mara Aranda and Solatke together, and they play Romance del Montañes. Yeah, and there's one. There's another thing behind it, but I can't speak that out because it's probably not real Spanish.

Maybe you heard a song familiar, and it's possible because it, this war, folk noir was in fact two members from Faun, leading members from Faun, who did a side project called Folk Noir. It was a good choice of Caroline, and we're going further with music from Johannes Dopmeijer from the Netherlands. We're going to listen to Eden.

Johannes Dobmeier and Eden from 2025. Heading to Canada, where we find In God We Trust in Winnipeg, Canada, to be precise. Going to listen to Eden.

member is John Pasco from Winnipeg, Canada. We heard In God We Trust and Eden Where the Journey Must Begin from his album Here Comes the Future. So it's in a sort of EP. Next is one of the best guitar players in the Netherlands, not by saying, because there has been a jury about this one. It's Mark Bogert, and we're going to listen to Mercury Glow.

Mark Bogert and Mercury Glow from 2025. Staying in 2025 with Elstorm, and I think I hear there somewhere Petty Gurdy on the hurdy-gurdy in this Hyperion Omri riff.

Of course, they like rum. Those pirates. You heard Alestorm and Hyperion Omni Red. With the slice of Pettigurdy in everything, I guess. About Pettigurdy, well, you don't always have to be noisy and loud. 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Like this one, Ein Stücklein Erd.

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0: You know what the problem with these hair machines is? 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Some people think for what it's worth to fix it, make the shit work right, you might as well dump them.
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I woke up, I did my things, I walked the dog. I went to work and then

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1: Faded like an old unsolved question. 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

0: Enter a world of untold stories, never seen or heard before. All of them a sacred message created in this head of hers. Shh, be silent now. Just listen carefully and remember a sacred time when we lived together.
1: Hello and welcome to this edition of Folky Wave, where we present to you folk music and symphonic rock in one radio show. And sometimes we have a little bit of blues and some jazz in between. We kicked off with a track from Barclay James Harvest from long ago, In Search of England. And I guess I found it, so there you go. The intro we just heard for us from Elvia together with Arjan Anthony Lucassen, aka Arjan, and we hear him now with Into the Black Hole. Enjoy good music from all around.

Aryan Life. From the Aryan Universe Live album from 2018, Into the Black Hole. Next is music from ITCU. From France, we're going to listen to a track called La Cercle de Avon. No, that's the album. La Cercle de Avon. La Force d'Estre. D'Estre. Oh, brother. Just push the button, Pete. Ah, yeah, there you go. La Force d'Estre.

La Cercle des Vents, the album, and La Force d'Etre, the song we heard from ETCO from France. Next is music from Lia and from the 2013 album Other World. I'm going to listen to Shores of Your Lights.

two tracks in a row. We heard Leah from 2013 with The Shores of Your Lies. And back to back it was Mermaid Kiss and A Sea Change from 2007. Next, a little bit awkward track in this show. Actually, this is Percy Faith and First Light.

0: Lucy Steinel Live and Hans Elsheim together. They were performing Good Morning Sunshine 1982.
1: We will not.
0: From Winnipeg, Canada, this is In God We Trust. And here comes the future.

Here Comes the Future. In God We Trust. And Plastic Flamingos. From Winnipeg, Canada, it was. Music, and now from the Moody Blues, from the album Seventh Sojourn, two tracks back to back, and they both have something to say, and that was from a long, long, long time ago. This is about a world of make-believe. 1972, the Moody Blues.

We're all living in a world of make-believe, and someday we hope we will be free again. When you're a free man again, what would you do? Don't forget, you are one of the 99%. From 2021, it's Linda Szabo and the 99%.

Linda Zabo and the 99%. It became a huge hit all over the globe for HK Atlas Saltimbanks. From 2021, this is Danser Encore.

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It's up to you to choose. Just try to listen to the elves. Remember their voice and cherish what you've heard.

0: Enter a world of untold stories, never seen or heard before. All of them a sacred message created in this head of hers. Shh, be silent now. Just listen carefully and remember a sacred time when we lived together.
1: Well, there you have it. It was Eagle by ABBA. Almost symphonic. The synthwave mix by Matt Pop. He used the original ABBA vocals and mixed it with a lot of synthesizer job. Well, good on. Good job. Well done. Welcome to Folky Wave. This is Peter Terman. This hour with rock and folk. We are going to do a lot of Canadian folk because we have several things to remind us of, like the Alberta days, the Nova Scotia days, and the Saskatchewan days. Special holidays and special days for Canada. Next is music from Barclay James Harvest on the Time Hunted Ghosts album. It is a remastered version from 2003. This is Jonathan.

Beautiful stuff there from Barclay James Harvest. We heard Jennifer, original from 1975, and we heard the 2003 remastered version. It's Kayak from 1981. This is Seagull.

1981, it was Siegel by Kayak. More Seagulls and Seagull Friend from Nick Barnes from his Blacktop Road album from 2006.

It was Seagull Friend from Nick Barnes, and tribute to the radio station Radio Seagull in the Netherlands, anchored in the harbor of Harlingen on a ship, that radio station, which is peculiar even in the 21st century. From Jonathan Livingston Seagull, it is Neil Diamond, Skybird.

From Jonathan Livingston Seagull, from Neil Diamond, we heard three tracks, Skybird Instrumental, then we heard Prologue and Skybird Vocal. Both are from, all three of them, from 1973, the album Jonathan Livingston Seagull. Next is music from the Pirates Royal. And they saying farewell to Nova Scotia. No, no, no, you must not do that. Next day. There's a naval day.

the 1st of August, it's Natal Day in Nova Scotia. It's a special day. But they are leaving the Pirates Royal. They're leaving farewell to Nova Scotia, they say. Because, well, they were pirates, and so they had to go. Next is music from Rita McNeil from the album Home I'll Be, Songs of Home. I'm going to listen to She's Called Nova Scotia.

Betty Goody, live in Leipzig in Germany. You heard her with Realm. Next is music from Eden Bridge from Austria. We're going to listen to the Call of Eden.

Eden Bridge from Austria, and we heard the Call of Eden from Shangri-La, the album. Next is 2022 it was. Next is music from Gordon Lightfoot. If there's one Canadian folk singer, he must be the one. We're going to listen to a track from Don Quixote from 1972, and of course he is Alberta bound, because, well, it's Heritage Day.

from Don Quixote. We heard Alberta Bound from Gordon Lightfoot. Next is a track from Redbox from 1986. Not really a track that should be in the program, but well, we have the special national days from Canada, and Saskatchewan has also a special day, the Saskatchewan Day. So here we go with Redbox.

Just Get You On. You heard Redbox from 1986. The 1st of August not only has many national days in Canada, it's also the, well, universal, actually, day of the summer, the harvest. The harvest.

time in August. In the Celtic way, they're talking about the Fiest Lugensat. And we're going to listen to a track from Found from the album Midgard from 2016. It's called Sonnenregen. Freely translated, it means rain of sun, because there's most of it, of that in August. Actually, in Europe, in a lot of sun in August. We're going to listen to Lugensat, Sonnenregen, Found.

0: Sun and Reagan from Faun, from 2016. Well, this concludes actually the celebrating of the days, natural days in Canada. And I've got New Brunswick also there they are celebrating. And of course, the Lugnasad in Europe. We conclude with Priscilla Hernandez with music for the harvest, Lamas and Lunizat. This is The Fields of Gold.
1: Folk and rock, an eclectic mix of music. I am composer Priscilla Hernandez, and you're listening to Folky Wave with Peter Timmerman.

Well, that's it for this Folky Wave. Stay tuned because there will be much more good music coming your way. Until next time, bye-bye.

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So enter your own world again, or be sure to stay forever. Once they're closed, you can never go back. It's up to you to choose. Just try to listen to the elves. Remember their voice, and cherish what you've heard.

Enter a world of untold stories, never seen or heard before. All of them a sacred message created in this head of hers. Shh, be silent now. Just listen carefully and remember a sacred time.

We heard the Barclay James Harvest Orchestra with Prelude from the album Classic Meets Rock in 2007. And after that we had the... Well, still Barclay James Harvest with orchestra and the classic track called Mockingbird. Welcome to this edition of Folky Wave. We combine folk and rock together in one radio show. I am Peter Tillman. We heard Arjan Anthony Lucassen together with Elvia Dulcimer opening the radio show with the intro, as it is called. We're going to proceed with it with Fillion and Elvia Dulcimer together in A Rabbit's Tale in 2023.

A Rabbit's Tale by Fillion and Elvia Together. Back again to Arjen Anthony Lucassen and Elvia Together in 2012 with this track called The Battle of Evermore. Track from, of course, Led Zeppelin. This is a very remarkable version of this track, Battle of Evermore, with a beautiful intro by Elvia Dulcimer on the Hammered Dulcimer.

The Ballad. The Battle of Evermore. Ballad. The Battle of Evermore by Anthony Nicholson and Elvis together in Lost in the New Real. It's the album from 2012. Back in 2023, this lady, Elvia, is producing faster than her shadow. I think almost two songs per week. Not sure how she will keep up with that, but okay, here we have one, another one from July 2023. It's Elvia together with Blow This and Divine Radiance. Oh, I should push the button of play. Yeah, that goes better.

She hears a voice, so faint and low. It whispers words she doesn't know, but it feels like home, like a distant dream, a guiding light.

Elvia and Blodis. And in 2023, they brought it out, Divine Radiance. Beautiful. Music now about the by the Downtown Merrylegs from their album Dourdan. And we're going to listen to a song called L'Amour Divin.

L'amour de Vin. We heard the Downtown Merrylegs. Again from the album Dourdan. More French music in the French language anyway. It's from Kafka from the Netherlands. They went on holiday in May 2023. They came somewhere where they found a building beautiful from ugliness. And on the building was scratched in Etienne. And they were wondering, who is Etienne? And they made a song about this called, you can guess it of course, Etienne.

Kafka and a Gem from 2023. Next is music from Camel from 1976, and it's actually a remastered version from 2009. So it may be, it sounds a little bit different than you are used to. It's two for the price of one. Song within a song.

Camel, it's Song Within a Song from Mood Madness, a live album from 1976. Next is music from Mojo. It's a combination of two guitarists, Maurice Douglas from Wishbone Ash and John Kemp from Renaissance. And they made a beautiful album called Urgent Delivery. We go to play the title track to Urgent Delivery and Desert Beauty.

It's amazing how fast an hour goes. Part of a lot of albums and tracks that I wanted to play, but time won't let me. We heard Urgent Delivery and Desert Beauty, both from Urgent Delivery from Mojo, with Maurice Douglas and John Kemp from Renaissance. And especially in Urgent Delivery, you could hear the driving bass of John Kemp, who's also doing the melodies in that. Well, we're going to listen to a song from Renaissance from 1979. It's called The Flood at Lyons.

What a song, what an album, what a band. Renaissance from 1979, Azur Dior and the Flood at Lines. Well, I wanted to play more from Wishbone Ash, but it will be another week. Here's Wishbone Ash from New England, it's Candlelight.

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Just try to listen to the elves. Remember their voice, and cherish what you've heard.

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2: Enter a world of untold stories, never seen or heard before. All of them a sacred message created in this head of hers. Shh, be silent now. Just listen carefully and remember a sacred

Hello and welcome to this folky wave edition of The Alternation, where we change music styles like it's, it's a rainbow of music. We heard two tracks from Elvia, taken from her album Untold Stories. You heard the intro and Nature. Some beautiful stuff, and actually I think it's the best album made in this century so far, so I hope you liked it. Next is music from The Midnight. Here they are with The Wolf and The Moon.

The Midnight and the Wolf and the Moon from 2018. Next is the Ritual Mantra from Costafest 2019, where we will hear something about a wolf.

0: stumbling through the winter forest. 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The darkness holds no solace, so very, very far from home. A crimson cloak behind her drags. It's torn by thorns and snagged to rags.
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It was Omnia and the Wolf Song. There's a problem with nature and men, because when we get into nature, we seem to ruin it all over. Where we are, there can be no place for animals. Like, for instance, the wolf, who's feared in many parts of Europe. And actually, they are very nice, friendly animals who don't like to have people in the neighborhood. They rather go a little bit of around the corner. It's trouble we have with nature, that we don't really appreciate it.

And another time we had Omnia, and I don't speak human. They went into the soul and heart of the wolves and tried to explain what the wolf must feel and what he likes or finds about humans in his neighborhood. It's Dan Fogelberg from 1985 and The Wolf Creek.

Very nice instrumental from High Country Snows. We heard Dan Fogelberg and the Wolf Creek. 1985, you still there? It's Los Lobos and Will the Wolf Survive?

Will the Wolves survive Los Lobos? Well, so much for the Wolves. We're going to play some music from 2026. Here's Morte Mia and I Put a Spell on You. With vocals from Minivan.

Mortimia, I put a spell on you with vocals from Minivan from Norway. Next is the good choice of Caroline. And she has chosen a medley from The Strops from 1974. And we're going to listen to Ghosts, the Ghosts medley, with a few tracks that combine that.

That was along their rather long track from the Strokes, the medley Ghosts from 1974. And that is the good choice of Caroline, because it's a very long track. I have decided to play only one entry for this hour of Folky Wave. Next is Merlin's Magic. It's also, besides a very long track, this one, 7.5 minutes, from the album Just Harmony. It's called My Guardian Angel. This is a bit like in the meditation atmosphere. It still holds a lot of melody and instrumental joy.

Merlin's Magic with My Guardian Angel from the album Just Harmony, an album from 2009. Next is music from Steve Hackett together with Steve Rothery. In 2026 they made a track called The Black Sea.

Steve Hackett and Steve Rothery together in 2026 in the Black Sea. Well, maybe we have another hour of Folky Wave, and otherwise we have more music, because we are the core of Prog and we have lots more for you. Until next hour.

0: it, Mr. Noose. Now it's not.
1: It's Peter Timmerman!
2: Enter a world of untold stories, never seen or heard before. All of them a sacred message created in this head of hers. Shh, be silent now. Just listen carefully and remember a sacred

We're attuned to folky wave, where we combine folk music and symphonic rock in one radio show. Maybe strange, but in both cases, in both musical cases, it's about stories that are told. News that is brought from the past and from the future. This is Elvia with the intro and La Voix Migente from Untold Stories. My name is Peter Timmerman.

Beautiful music from Elvia and La Voix Migente. And preceding that was the intro. And she's from Belgium. Next is Croatia. And we're going to listen to Lowell Duin and Duza Balkanska and Rising Sun.

two tracks by Lowell Dune, and we have played Dusa Balskanska and The Rising Sun. And well, it's not the easiest name to spell to remember which band you have heard. Lowell Dune, in the Netherlands we would say Lowell Down with a double N. But you can find the playlist, of course, on the station website or Facebook site. So look there. Next is music from Silhouette. And again, there are two tracks. Both are the same track. Musical piece. Web of Lies, it's called. It's divided in two parts. Part one is Divau and part two is D-Plot. In total, over 12 minutes of beautiful music.

Silhouette and the Web of Lies. Two parts, The Vow and The Plot. And in both you could hear the violin of Sophie Zeyer. And Sophie is actually on many albums to be heard, like this one from Chesser. She's part of the band Chesser. This is The Ruin.

The Ruin from Umvalos, the album 2017, and we heard Sophie Zeyer on the violin, like we heard before at Silhouette. Busy Bee, actually, because she has another band where she's the violist from, and that's Sunfire, and they make a little bit different kind of folk music, more in the direction of the country. This is the Sawyer's Dance, Sunfire.

Sunfire and the Sawyer's Dance, and actually that's a bit of the name of the violin player in this band, Sunfire, Sophie Zeyer, and you're there on violin. Two tracks selected by Caroline. Kicking off with Bo Hansen from 1972 and Before the Rain.

Short and Sweet. It was Bo Hansen and Before the Rain. Next is Candy Dulver, and she teamed up with David Stewart in 1989 for the soundtrack, which was named Lily Was Here.

Those were the tracks. Selected by Caroline. And we heard Kenny Delver and David Stewart together in Lily Was Here in 1989. Next from 2026, we have Carly Greer and Greener on the Other Side.

And indeed, the grass is always greener on the other side. Thank you. We have another track from Carly Greer from the summer of 2026. Here we have Being Poor.

Carly Greer in 2026, and we heard Being Poor. Now, she showed up on an album from Scarecrow Jack, and well, it was in 2024, and the album is called October. It's a folk album, folk group, Scarecrow Jack. I'm going to listen to Winter's Kiss. It's about the winter. It's summer, I know, but this is about winter for some who like that. Vocals by Carly Greer. Here's Scarecrow Jack.

I can't wait for winter. Then I can play this song in almost every show. Scarecrow Jack and Winter's Kiss, and the vocals from Carly Greer from the album October 2024. Next is Auri. It's a sort of Nightwish spin-off. I'm going to listen to the Museum of Childhood, and this is the last one for this hour.

0: it, Mr. Noose. 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
2: 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All of them a sacred message created in this head of hers. Shh, be silent now. Just listen carefully and remember a sacred time when we lived together.
3: Welcome to this edition of Folky Wave. My name is Peter Timmerman and I present a program of prog rock, symphonic rock and folk music. Folk music that is a little bit different than the folk music that is common known in the North America, more in the kind of world music, because folk music is much more than an Irish jig or reel or something like that. It's more than country, it's much more than all kinds of music. It's very different. And we're going to hear a lot of folk music that you probably never heard before. Now, music by Elvia, together with Anthony Lucassen. This is The Battle of Evermore. Should be known by Led Zeppelin, but they have made it a totally different version of it. In 2012, from the album Lost in the New Real.

beautiful version of Led Zeppelin's The Battle of Evermore. With Arjan Antti-Lukassen en Elvia Dulcimer on the hammered Dulcimer. And the beautiful sound of this this combined superstars together. Now is music from the Ian Gillan Band. It's back to 1976 with a very remarkable version of Child in Time.

In Gillan Band and Child in Time. It sounded almost like it was Pink Floyd. Maybe just us and them. Here's Pink Floyd from Dark Side of the Moon. 1972.

Us and Them, which was a little bit brutally cut off because the album goes on and on and on for at least 25 minutes per side. So we had to cut it out because Us and Them was already done. And we heard after that the Electric Light Orchestra with Poor Boy, the Greenwood from the album El Dorado 1975. Now, it's time to head to the sea, and we find there Never the Bride. They're actually a rock band, but in this case they did a lot of pirate stuff in this Tiger Bay.

Fiddleless song by Never the Bride from 2019, The Tiger Bay. From The Greatest Showman, this is Me, performed by Chloe Brooks Herbert.

Chloe Brooks Herbert, and this is me. We're heading for the good choice of Caroline. And this will be quite a journey, because it's Rick Wakeman, together with the London Symphony Orchestra and the English Chamber Choir, and it's called The Journey.

shades of lava, which imperceptibly passed from reddish brown to bright yellow, their way lit by crystals appearing as lighted globes. They continued through the lava gallery, which gently sloped until they reached the intersection of two roads. Without hesitation, Professor Lidenbrook chose the eastern tunnel, and the journey continued through a succession of arches appearing before them as if they were the aisles of a Gothic cathedral. The walls were enhanced with impressions of rock weeds and mosses from the Silurian epoch.

0: The eastern route they had taken had come to a dead end. With 3 days' walk back to the fork to find Arne Saknussemm's original route, they found their water rations were limited to 1 day. Knowing their only chance of finding water was on that route, they set off for the fork, and there, finally, they fell, almost lifeless, on the 3rd day. After sleep, they continued down the other tunnel in their quest for water, and while searching on his own, Hans the guide heard the sound of water thundering behind a granite wall, and with a pickaxe, attacked the wall so as to allow a stream of boiling water to enter and cool in their tunnel. Not only had they found life in the water, but they'd also found a flowing guide to the center of the earth. They called the stream the Hansbach.
1: And so the story continued. It's actually a part of the story of the, the journey to the center of the earth. It's a very long story. Actually, you have to buy the album and play it all. Next is music from Auri. And Auri held two members from Nightwish, the keyboard player and the flute man, Troy Donnelly. So we're going to listen to Auri and Shield Maiden from 2025.

It's just as nice, I think, as Nightwish. A bit different. Our Eve and Shield Maiden for 2025. This track is from 2015, long ago. And it's from Nightwish. It's Sleeping Sun, but the vocalist is changed in this one. We don't hear Tarja. I think bits of pieces of Tarja here and there. But mostly we will hear Floor Jansen.

0: Een beautiful edit van this beautiful song, Sleeping Sun, van of Nightwish, van, well, long ago, 1999, I think. Something like that. We have one track to go for this hour of Folky Wave, which will be The Daughters of Gaia and Standing in My Power. Until next Folky Wave. Bye-bye.
1: I feel the gates are closing. 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Just try to listen to the elves. Remember their voice and cherish what you've heard.

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